Your sister sees the future like your mama and yourself. 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There's no books upon your shelf. Your pleasure knows no limits. Your voice is like a meadow lark.

0: 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Primeira posição.
1: Hola, Onda Nervosa. Hola, Brazil. This is Dunstan from Interrobang in the UK, wishing you all peace and love. And remember, people, rethink everything. Everything. Everything. I know.

0: Oh, by the way, it all started like this.
1: So how's your evening so far?
2: Don't be a part.